0: Class 80s and 90s throwbacks that will have you singing along.
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Waking the fun up again tomorrow morning with Sam and Ash back from 5. Track Attack is on tomorrow. They're going to play one song on the wireless. That is, one of them have chosen, and you get to vote which one you would like to have played. Track Attack just after 8 from the 80s. Tears for Fears now. 91.1 Hot FM with the biggest hits and the best throwbacks.

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but that changed. And I traveled around the world, think where you living at now. 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And every once in a while, I start texting, write a paragraph, but then I delete the message. Think about you like a pastime. 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
1: Yep. Three naughty headlines, two racies, one real one. 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
0: Let's do it next.
1: 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New trend.

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1: Morning, it is 5:55. The 2026 Chicken Run, it's on. It's happening tomorrow. Raising money for Lookout 07.
2: Why the chicken cross the road?
1: And it's my favourite. It's the only joke I know.
2: Why the chewing gum cross the road?
1: Because it needs to get stuck.
2: It was stuck on the chicken's foot.
1: Oh, right.
2: Close.
1: I was going to say, stuck up your...

0: 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It is Sam and Ash. Good morning.
1: Okay. Couple of quick things during that song.
0: Yes.
1: First of all, thank you, Sunny Coast, for getting behind me and voting for that beautiful bit of Creedence Magic that we don't play a lot here at Hot FM. But, Ash, you said you loved that song. You said it's your dad's favourite song.
0: Yeah, he loves it. Yeah,
1: and you would have heard lots of it.
0: Yeah, so... Yeah, just getting me back in the mood. Yeah. Actually, I don't mind it. Yeah, it's pretty good. Yeah.
1: But you were singing along to it on the...
0: Right. Bad moon on the right.
1: Yeah. Ladies and gentlemen, Ash just sang... There's a bad moon on the right. Now, no, I get it because it rhymes with night.
0: Well, yeah, but hold on a second. Bad moon on the right. You got to, like, if you're going to do it properly. Don't just say that that's how I sounded because I didn't.
1: Sorry.
0: I didn't. I gave it some.
1: But what I want to give you is the right lyric.
0: Well, that's the right lyric.
1: It's not right. It's rise. Bad moon on the rise.
0: Oh, hence the title of the song.
1: Bad moon rising. Okay, it's not bad moon rising.
0: Wait, bad moon rising on the right?
1: No.
0: Oh, there's no right.
1: Depending where you're standing, there's no right.
0: Oh, so I thought it meant like when you're looking at the moon as it's rising and I'm standing on the right. Like, oh,
1: there's
0: wow.
1: A bad moon on the right.
0: Okay,
1: and over on the left, we've got the Mooloolaba foreshore still under development. But on the right, there's a bad moon.
0: What do we sound like? Livio Regano. Say his name again.
1: Yeah.
0: Livio. Okay, right. Nah, it's on the right for sure.
1: It's
0: a bad moon on the right. How do you not get that?
1: So the good moon's on the left, the bad moon's on the right.
0: How do you not hear that? So is it saying rise? Did you say it says rise or rising?
1: Rise.
0: I think you're wrong.
1: There's a bad moon on the rise.
0: No, you're wrong. Listen carefully.
1: It's rise.
0: So you were wrong.
1: No, it's rise.
0: You said rising.
1: No, I didn't. I said rise.
0: Okay.
1: Stop trying to treat. Why are you trying to airbrush me? No, not airbrush. Gaslight. I cannot gaslight in my airbrushes. Confused. I don't know what's happening in here.
0: I am airbrushing none of you.
1: Take off my muffin tops.
0: Who gets an airbrush and a gaslight mixed up? Oh. You were taking the mickey out of me about a moon on the right.
1: I'm getting my gas brushing. A better way to build. 91.1
2: Hot FM, Sunshine Coast traffic. G'day, got a break down the Bruce Highway, northbound through Kalanga, not causing any delays. So southbound through North Lakes is a couple of minutes, it's easing up. Sunshine Motorway, about 3 to 5 minutes through Mountain Creek. A bit of traffic now through Arana on the Nicollin Way and also Mooloolaba Road, a little heavy, the bottom of Budrum around Sugar Road. 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It's Travis, another check in 30 on 91.1 Hot FM.
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